0: haven't changed.
1: Cause though I was a hell of a night, my safe mix for doubt. 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
2: Yesterday we went to that club and that club was super bacana.
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4: Okay, Shawty.

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You don't wanna let no sucker look you in your eyes, huh? Better show them eyelashes. You love what you do with a passion. Ooh, that shit attracts.

Good afternoon. 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Can I take your order? You can have it your way.